0: Apparently, it's time for us all to start spicing up our coffee, and I'm going to try this myself. I'm John Tesh with today's Intelligence for Your Health. The journal Public Health says we should all be spicing up our coffee for a health boost and a flavor boost. So, for example, listen to this. If you like your coffee on the sweet side, they say you should add some ground nutmeg, cinnamon, which I add, cinnamon, or cocoa powder. It's a good idea. They contain compounds known to lower blood sugar levels and reduce your risk for type 2 diabetes with almost zero extra calories. Or if you're craving a spicier morning beverage, add some chili, cayenne pepper, or ginger to coffee. For example, a hit of cayenne in your coffee will improve brain function. Cayenne pepper, yeah. Plus, cayenne is a surprisingly good source of vitamin A and vitamin C. And with ginger specifically, you'll get a drink that's proven to help tame inflammation and nausea with every sip. And finally, the best way to add any spice to coffee is at the brewing stage, meaning just mix a teaspoon or two with your normal coffee grounds and you're good to go. I say start off with this cayenne pepper because it's really good for us.
1: Intelligence for your life.
0: Here's something I've always wanted the answer to. Is it possible for us to catch laziness from somebody else? Researchers weigh in on this next.

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1: What do you think? Is it possible for us to catch laziness from another person? According to the French National Institute of Health, who just studied this, the answer is a big yes. For example, let's say you and your partner plan to do your chores first thing Saturday so you can enjoy the rest of your weekend. But if one of you sits down for coffee and says, "Wow, I just don't feel like doing anything today," the other is likely to agree. I'm usually the agreeable one. The researchers say it's partly about wanting to fit in and partly about, quote, social influence bias, where people believe their attitudes and opinions should be similar to those of other people. For example, if you saw somebody take a financial risk by buying a particular stock, you might think they know something about stocks that you don't and decide to do the same, even if they have no idea what they're doing. The good news is, we can also be energized by another person's behavior. I have that feeling just about every day when I'm in the gym.
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1: And coming up, do you name your cars and your houseplants? Do you talk to your pets like they understand what you're saying? If so, I'll explain why researchers from the University of Chicago discovered those strange habits are signs of intelligence.

0: 97.5 KEXL. Here's a fun piece I want to share with you. If you accidentally call your kid by your dog's name, or you mix up the names of two friends who look absolutely nothing alike, you're not alone. Happens to us in this house all the time. And by the way, you're not losing your mind either. There's actually a logical, scientific reason why name mix-ups happen to us. Dr. David Rubin is a psychology and neuroscience professor at Duke, and his research shows that our brain files names according to social groups, say a family group, a friend group, a work group, and when we root around in one of those files for a name, we may come up with somebody else's name by mistake and end up calling one family member by another family member's name, even the dog. Dr. Rubin also says we're considerably less likely to mix up names across relationship categories, say by calling your sister by a coworker's name. And it's not a question of age, because the research shows young people are just as likely as senior citizens to misname people. Now, interestingly enough, you won't end up calling your kids by your cat's name, because even though we consider cats part of the family, most cats don't respond to their name or come when they're called. So when you're calling your kid, you're much more likely to mix their name up with the dog's name and yell, "Time for dinner, Max. Matt."
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10: Here's the forecast for Northeast Nebraska. Chance of thunderstorms tonight. Otherwise, mainly cloudy skies expected. Lows level off around 58. Northwesterly winds 5 to 10 miles per hour. High of 73. Tomorrow, a mix of clouds and sun. From the Weatherology Weather Center, I'm meteorologist Jennifer Wojcicki on 97.5 KEXL.
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0: 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For my health and wellness files, check this out. Did you know a potato a day may keep your headaches away? Yeah, according to the University of Michigan, eating a medium-sized potato every day, russet or sweet, with the skin, can cut your incidence of migraines by a full 25%. What's going on? It comes down to the potassium in potatoes, which relaxes blood vessels. So you're less likely to get the constriction of blood vessels in the brain that cause migraine pain. Yay, taters.
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0: All right, intelligent people, when it comes to staying physically active, do you prefer going for a walk or a hike? To most people, those may sound like the same thing because they both involve putting one foot in front of the other, right? But here's why hikes offer significantly more health benefits, according to Dr. Daniel Ferris, a biomechanics professor at the University of Florida. You're going to love this piece. First, hikes are better for our muscles and joints because when we walk on mostly flat surfaces, right, like sidewalks, we end up using the same muscles in the same way with every step. But with hiking, Dr. Ferris says, trails typically go up and down and sideways, which forces you to activate leg muscles you don't normally use. So you end up with stronger muscles. That improves your balance. Hiking, it's also better for your heart because something as simple as walking on an uneven surface is proven to burn up to 28% more calories than walking on flat ground. Did you get that? 28% more calories. And when you burn more energy, you also boost your heart rate and lower your risk for heart disease. Boy, two great reasons. I have another one, though. Finally, hiking does wonders for your mental health. Stanford University found that time spent in natural environments calms activity in a part of the brain that's linked to mental illness. Plus, being in nature reduces your mind's tendency to ruminate, which is a negative thought pattern linked with anxiety and depression. The power of a hike.
1: Intelligence for your life.
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0: 97.5 KEXL. John Tesh with Give Gerard, and I think if we, you've been married for 20 years now, right?
1: I have.
0: I'm at 34, so we've been married for 54 years total.
1: Yeah, not you, yes.
0: Not to each other.
1: In total, yes.
0: Okay. So I think we're qualified to bring you this next piece of intel. So from the Gottman Institute, this is the Relationship Institute, Marriage Institute in Seattle, I believe they are. They now are reporting that marital distress peaks twice a year. See how you feel, folks. The highest spikes in conflict occur in January after the stress of the holidays.
1: Oh, yeah.
0: And then in August, when summer breaks end and there's a shift in family logistics as school starts again. What do you say, father of three?
1: Oh, this is, first of all, my wife's also a teacher.
0: Yeah.
1: Oh,
0: yeah.
1: Which means
0: so you
1: that
0: got four of them.
1: She has spent the entire summer off, relaxed. She's been traveling. She comes back into town and she's a different person. And then all of a sudden school starts and she's back. All of the stress hits like a ton of bricks. It's totally.
0: Plus,
1: totally
0: so it's three schools
1: dynamic.
0: Now. Your wife's in one school, two kids are in another school, and then your 14-year-old is in ninth grade.
1: Yeah. So the logistics of managing all the schedules, but just her personality is so different when she comes back. And then the holidays, absolutely, post-holidays. But I would say January is just the time when we all overlap in having had a big event that is now over. I would say anytime there's a major event, if it's a big birthday that you're planning, a family wedding, anything, the aftermath, the like couple of weeks after, is a very stressful time on all your relationships.
0: Yep.
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7: Here's the forecast for Northeast Nebraska. Chance of thunderstorms tonight. Otherwise, mainly cloudy skies expected. Lows level off around 58. Northwesterly winds 5 to 10 miles per hour. High of 73. Tomorrow, a mix of clouds and sun. From the Weatherology Weather Center, I'm meteorologist Jennifer Wojcicki on 97.5 KEXL.
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0: Get ready for the travel report here on the John Tesh Radio program. Traveling alone is still a big trend, and more people are comfortable booking trips without their friends, family, or partners. So Google searches for solo travel, they hit a record high this year. And a big reason is because when you go it alone, you do have the freedom to go wherever you want, whenever you want, without waiting for somebody else to also get time off. In a recent survey of 3,000 solo travelers by Hostelworld, 64% said freedom and spontaneity were among the best parts of traveling alone. Now, solo doesn't necessarily mean lonely. 58% said they wanted to meet new people while they traveled. And 63% of first-time solo travelers said they plan to do it again. Younger travelers are the main demographic traveling alone, but there's growing demand from older travelers, particularly women 50 and over.
1: Intelligence for your life.
0: And coming up, if you spend most of your day sitting with your legs crossed, physical therapists have some advice so you don't end up out of alignment and in pain. Stand by.

0: 97.5 KEXL. Question for you. How do you usually sit? A lot of people, especially women, sit with their legs crossed with one leg draped over the other knee. You know what legs crossed looks like. But staying in that position too long can create some serious problems. So follow me here. Experts over at Mount Sinai Health System and Orlando Health say crossing one leg over the other actually shifts your pelvis way out of alignment, encouraging a slouched posture, and over time, this can lead to muscle imbalances and pain. It's because when you cross your legs, your muscles don't have to work so hard to keep you upright. If you do that consistently, your postural muscles can gradually weaken. Also, repeatedly crossing the same leg pushes one side of the pelvis higher than the other, which creates a chain of compensations all the way up through the back and the neck. It can even temporarily raise your blood pressure. We've talked about this before, which is why doctors, good doctors, ask you to keep both feet flat on the floor before taking a blood pressure reading. But beyond how you sit, the bigger issue is how long you stay there. Your body isn't designed to stay in any single position for more than about 30 minutes. So experts say make sure you keep getting up, moving, and stretching throughout the day, and be careful with all that leg crossing.
1: Intelligence for your life.
0: And just ahead, I'll tell you why next time you're feeling stressed, you need to find a private spot. Open your mouth wide and just say, as if you're getting checked by your doctor. I'll explain why this simple move can rewire your nervous system for greatness. Stand by.

0: 97.5 KEXL. Okay, from our health and wellness files, you know when you see your doctor, how there's always that moment when the doc says, open up and say, ah, ah. I want you to think about that the next time you're feeling super stressed at work. Here's why. Simply opening your mouth, relaxing your jaw, letting your tongue go limp helps activate your parasympathetic nervous system. And that's a big deal when it comes to relieving stress because, according to new research from UC Davis Sports Medicine, normal stress tends to trigger the release of hormones that accelerate your heart rate. But your parasympathetic nervous system releases hormones proven to slow your heart rate, meaning it'll counteract the physical symptoms of stress and help restore a sense of calm to your body. Researchers have found that people who do the open up and say, ah, move for 60 seconds, even without actually saying ah, generally feel stress-free by the time they're finished. Of course, sitting at your desk with your mouth open and tongue hanging out might trigger some strange looks from your coworkers. So the researchers recommend you find a private area to do this, like an empty stairwell, your car, or a quiet corner in the office. Try it.
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11: Here's the forecast for Northeast Nebraska. Chance of thunderstorms tonight. Otherwise, mainly cloudy skies expected. Lows level off around 58. Northwesterly winds 5 to 10 miles per hour. High of 73. Tomorrow, a mix of clouds and sun. From the Weatherology Weather Center, I'm meteorologist Jennifer Wojcicki on 97.5 KEXL.
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0: 97.5 KEXL. Okay, ladies, please don't lord this over the man in your life, but yes, we now know your memory is better than his. It's official, and it's according to studies by Harvard Medical School and Brigham and Women's Hospital. And not only do women have better short-term memory, making them less likely to forget what they need at the supermarket, women also apparently have better long-term memory, too, particularly when it comes to spoken recollection. So yeah, guys, that means she remembers everything we say. Apparently, this is all down to a woman's estrogen levels. Estrogen has a direct impact on brain neurotransmitters, which regulate mood, cognitive function, such as thinking and memory, and estrogen has also been found to improve short-term memory. There you have it. Do with this what you will.
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0: drop dead.
1: Important piece to share with you. You and I might be unknowingly sharing all of our secrets with hackers. It's possible if you recently installed a pet camera in your home. That's according to Matthew Garaglia, a digital privacy expert with the nonprofit Electronic Frontier Foundation. He says these pet cameras with names like Pawbo and Furbo or Pet Cube, they offer an increasingly popular way for pet owners to remotely check in on their pets. And depending on your device, you can often use a smartphone app to see and talk to your pets throughout the day. Some even have night vision. Garaglia says, the problem with this is that as with any device connected to the internet, pet cameras have the potential to be hacked. And there have been many recent cases of hackers and stalkers using pet cameras to spy on people. Also, somebody could track your camera's login activity and use it to plan a good time to rob you. So what do you do to protect your privacy no matter what kind of webcam you have? First, only, don't miss this, only buy products that offer encrypted video that scrambles audio and images in a way that makes it harder to spy on you. And I know I'm a broken record in saying this. Regularly change your passwords, since easily guessable passwords are the number one way hackers gain access to web cameras in the first place.
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1: All right, I have a an unusual fix for your stress, and so many of us live stressed out.
2: Constantly.
1: You sniff a bar of soap.
2: Yeah.
1: Take 10 deep whiffs. Don't chop it up and snort it. Just take the whiffs. According to Kyoto University, that'll calm a racing mind as well as Prozac. That means half the group got Prozac. Wow. So 90% of soaps are infused with a natural scent compound called linalool, which calms the nervous system. Linalool is in lavender, which I love, rose and basil and thyme and jasmine, and the scent is best known for its role in helping you respond to stressful situations.
2: So the soap is great. This idea of linalool is fantastic, but also connecting. This is a thing, if you are in therapy for anxiety, you will learn. It's a technique called grounding, and it's where you look at things that are concrete. And it's where you anchor yourself. You anchor yourself to your sensory experience. So you look around the room and you say, there's a thermostat, there's a light switch, there's a doorknob, and you start to name things that are concrete. And there's nothing, in my opinion, this is opinion, there's nothing more powerful for getting you into the present moment like scent, because it connects to so many different parts of your brain. It connects so directly into your brain. So anytime you can really stop and think about what you're smelling and think about what you're experiencing, you're going to have a much better time.
1: The reason I'm smiling is that we were in the middle of a family meeting, and I was really sort of baring my soul and getting really almost like wound up and angry. And Gib stops and says, okay, Papa, I want you to look around the room, and you pick a thing, and then you pick that, and then you pick another thing, and then pick another thing. And I'm like, he got that from the radio show. I know.
2: He got it from therapy, too.
1: I know he did.
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4: Here's the forecast for Northeast Nebraska. Chance of thunderstorms tonight. Otherwise, mainly cloudy skies expected. Lows level off around 58. Northwesterly winds 5 to 10 miles per hour. High of 73. Tomorrow, a mix of clouds and sun. From the Weatherology Weather Center, I'm meteorologist Jennifer Wojcicki on 97.5 KEXL.
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0: Welcome back to Intelligence for Your Life, and we are living in a gig economy with a lot of people working side hustles to make ends meet, right? I'm John Tesh with the Side Hustle Report. It turns out that food delivery may not be a long-term option anymore because Uber now owns a drone delivery company, and they're aiming, they say, for 1 million daily Uber Eats drone deliveries by the end of 2029. Uber Eats drone deliveries will begin in Houston and Dallas before the end of the year, then expand into dozens of other U.S. cities. The drone delivery company, by the way, Uber bought, got its start delivering medical supplies by drone in Rwanda. Now, it's going to bring your Chipotle burrito to your home.
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0: All righty, coming up, researchers say adding a small pop of color to your daily life can genuinely shift your mood. 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
1: All right, be honest. Does it seem like the world today looks beige and blah? Design experts say our surroundings have become a lot less colorful. More than 80% of cars, for example, on the road today are black, white, gray, or silver. And a lot of the products we buy have followed the same trend. But adding a little color to your day could significantly boost your mood. Ingrid Fettel-Lee is the author of Joyful, The Art of Finding Happiness All Around You. She tells us our brains are wired to respond to bright colors. Thousands of years ago, our ancestors relied on vivid colors to spot ripe fruit, or clear, blue water to know they could drink. And those same brain circuits still light up today and make us feel energized, optimistic, and safe. But you don't need to repaint your house or buy a new car. Color psychologists say the biggest mood boost comes from adding color to the things you interact with every day. So everything from a coffee mug to a colorful phone case or even your front door. Those small moments create repeated positive signals all throughout the day.
2: Now that's intelligence for your life.
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0: 97.5 KEXL. Question, does your mind frequently wander when you're working or studying? It may not be such a bad thing, say the experts, because a wandering mind isn't about boredom, a lack of attention, or even poor self-control. According to the Georgia Institute of Technology, people who daydream tend to have more intelligent, creative, and efficient brains than average. How about that? During the study, participants took intelligent tests that assessed their creativity and ability to solve problems. And then study participants were given MRI brain scans while they stared at a fixed point for 5 minutes and tried to keep their mind empty of thoughts. The result, it turned out that the people who daydreamed the most had a higher number of neural connections in the brain, and that allowed them to use less energy for mental tasks and made their brains more efficient. And that increase in efficiency, it meant the daydreamers had plenty of brain power left over, which allowed them to think about other things while also paying attention to the task at hand. Are you receiving all of this? Bottom lining it? If you daydream frequently, you're probably more intelligent and creative and have a more efficient brain than somebody who's laser focused. So embrace your daydreaming.
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6: Here's the forecast for Northeast Nebraska. Chance of thunderstorms tonight. Otherwise, mainly cloudy skies expected. Lows level off around 58. Northwest winds 5 to 10 miles per hour. Highs around 73. Tomorrow, sunshine mixed with clouds at times. From the Weatherology Weather Center, I'm meteorologist Jennifer Wojcicki on 97.5 KEXL.
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0: 97.5 KEXL. It's pretty wild that this story has showed up now because my grandkids have been begging for a dog and Gib is really resisting. But we now know it's something that can help a preschooler grow up to be well-behaved and considerate of others, adopting a family dog. Researchers from the University of Western Australia analyzed data involving more than 1,600 households with preschool-age children. When the three-year study ended, researchers found children who grew up with dogs were 30% less likely to show antisocial behavior and 34% more likely to show considerate behavior like being polite and sharing toys. Children who played with a family dog at least three times a week, they were 74% more likely to be considerate of others on a regular basis compared to kids who rarely played with their pup. Lead researcher Dr. Haley Christian believes this is because children tend to become attached to the family dog, and loving another creature and taking care of it develops empathy, right? And it helps kids learn to put themselves in somebody else's shoes, to consider others' feelings, and anticipate what they might need or might they might want. And the more time kids spend playing with the pet and joining in on family dog walks, the greater their emotional development. So, Gib, if you want your preschooler to grow up to be a more considerate and empathetic human, adopt a dog.
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3: 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Prostate cancer is the second leading cause of cancer death in American men. Over 27,000 men will die from prostate cancer this year. Men over age 65, those with a family history of the disease, and African American men are at higher risk for prostate cancer. Early prostate cancer often causes no symptoms, but it may be detected through blood tests or a physical exam. 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

0: Here's an interesting piece from our health and wellness files. Are you feeling blue? It turns out you can let go of the sadness by grabbing a foam roller, getting down on the floor, and rolling out the muscles in your legs, hips, and torso. You've seen these foam rollers if you're not already using one. It can work as fast as 60 seconds. According to the University of Australia, this stimulates your central nervous system and releases pent-up feelings. Some touch therapists claim it's because our body can store the energy from negative emotions in our muscles. Further research at the University of Alabama shows rolling your muscles helps release tension and allows you to relax, which eliminates stress hormones, provides relief, and improves mood. Grab a foam roller and roll it up.
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0: 97.5 KEXL. Let's talk about decision making. Gib, experts are saying stop second guessing your decisions from now on. Here's a trick. You think about a decision while nodding your head yes. So nodding is, of course, a form of self-validation. Our brain is influenced by our body language. Gib's going to give us the lizard brain thing here, which I love. Nodding yes will increase your conviction about your decision and boost your self-confidence instantly.
1: Well, this is, I mean, this is more of like, this is why screens are so powerful in affecting your moods, why virtual reality affects your moods. Your brain can't tell the difference between perceived experiences and actual experiences. So if you're nodding, your brain is going to think, I agree with this.
0: Right.
1: And this is also, this reasoning right here is something that you and I both love about doing live performance, because you can't second guess your decisions.
0: Yes.
1: So, you know, nodding is a trick in life that will work for you. But when you're on stage, you're sort of forced to be fully in the moment to the point where you can't go back and get those 5 minutes back of you playing a song in a certain key. You just got to live with it.
0: Yeah.
1: So once I
0: make the mistake again and it's jazz.
1: Yeah. That's what you said. One mistake is a mistake. Four mistakes in a row is jazz. Give your lizard brain a little boost. And the next time you're making a decision, just give yourself a little bit of extra self-confidence by nodding.
0: And when you come see us live in concert and Gib and I are interacting with each other, just take a look at our brains, because we're trying to figure out how to get through it without actually being arrested for saying something wrong.
1: I mean, you know, we always walk that razor's edge.
0: That's right.
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6: Here's the forecast for Northeast Nebraska. Chance of thunderstorms tonight. Otherwise, mainly cloudy skies expected. Lows level off around 58. Northwest winds 5 to 10 miles per hour. Highs around 73. Tomorrow, sunshine mixed with clouds at times. From the Weatherology Weather Center, I'm meteorologist Jennifer Wojcicki on 97.5 KEXL.
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0: Thanks for joining me today for Intelligence for Your Life. John Tesh here. You know how we love to look at trends, and the latest Google data is telling us people are right now looking for ways to get active and build community at the same time. And there's a clear focus on beginner-friendly sports and group activities. So some of the top searches right now are, first, how to start running, which hit an all-time high this year, and how to start training for a marathon was the top trending how to start question about sports in the past month. Trail running also reached an all-time high this year. Walking club reached a 10-year high, with related searches for audiobook walking club and Nordic walking club. And one more, adult tennis lessons are being searched more than ever this year, with the term best tennis racket for beginners. And that search increased by more than 600%. So if you're looking for friends, those are the things to search for.
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0: 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We now know there's a biological reason for this, but there's also a way to prevent it. And that's next.

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2: 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But by day two, you have a sore throat and a pounding headache. Doctors say this is no coincidence. It's called the, quote, letdown effect. 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Because during prolonged stress, your body is fueled by hormones like cortisol and adrenaline. That keeps you functioning and ramps up your immune response. But when you finally allow yourself to relax, your stress levels drop, your immune system stands down, and all of a sudden, you're sick. 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The solution? Treat your vacation like a gradual landing, not a crash. 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Hard for me. Protect your sleep. 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And build in at least one day to decompress before filling your itinerary with sightseeing and jet skiing.
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2: And coming up, in a relationship, how long do you think the average couple waits to say, I love you? Is it a month, 2 months, 3 months or more? I'll share what the latest research shows about saying, I love you. And I'll tell you when today's couples think those three magic words are appropriate. Next.

0: 97.5 KEXL. All right, we now know that these days the average person waits at least 4 months after they've started dating somebody to say, I love you for the first time. But what if you've already passed that chronological mark in your relationship and you or your partner still haven't said those three big words? Here's what experts say could be going wrong. First, you likely came of age in the 1980s. It's because when the divorce rate peaked in North America, people got freaked out in the 1980s. And according to human development expert Dr. Victor Harris, it's why a whole generation of kids from that era are now waiting longer than ever to commit to marriage and saying, I love you, because they don't want to repeat the mistakes their parents made and create all that pain. Plus, the increasing number of dating apps have created the dating version of FOMO, of course, fear of missing out. As psychologist Stan Tatkin puts it, a lot of people are so afraid of committing to the wrong person that they won't commit to anybody because they think a better option is potentially a swipe away. One more. Being vague about your emotions gives you more power and protection. This is according to psychologist Dr. Scott Stanley, who believes not saying I love you is actually a move that protects people from the potential pain of being rejected. But Dr. Stanley says it could also backfire because it forces your partner to choose to either keep pursuing you or to move on to somebody else who is willing to say, I love you.
1: It's intelligence for your life.
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13: Here's the forecast for Northeast Nebraska. Chance of thunderstorms tonight. Otherwise, mainly cloudy skies expected. Lows level off around 58. Northwest winds 5 to 10 miles per hour. Highs around 73. Tomorrow, sunshine mixed with clouds at times. From the Weatherology Weather Center, I'm meteorologist Jennifer Wojcicki on 97.5 KEXL.
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0: 97.5 KEXL. When I first saw this headline, I thought it was a typo. See what you think. We need to start embracing our stress. Really? Yeah. Instead of fighting it, according to Stanford health psychologist Kelly McGonigal, in her book, The Upside of Stress, McGonigal says, listen to this. If we think stress is harmful, the fact that we're experiencing it makes us think that something is wrong with us. Ooh. But she says, instead of fearing stress, we should think of it as something helpful. For example, she says, instead of thinking, my heart is pounding, I don't know how I'm going to get through this meeting with my boss, reframe it this way. My heart is pounding, which will give me energy to get through this meeting with my boss. I do this when I'm playing a concert, by the way, every time I play a concert. McGonigal says, we should just accept that stress comes from the territory and surf it like a wave. That's good. Instead of fighting it, fighting against it, and getting sucked into the stress riptide. Big
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0: Now, you may not believe me if you spend time around kids all the time, and I want to get Gibbs' take on this, but they actually relax us and help us chill out. Because despite the temper tantrums, the neediness, and constant questions, in the grand scheme of things, kids are little stress busters. This is according to the experts at Arizona State University. They say it's because kids get us involved in things that have us interacting and socializing with others, from play dates to classroom parenting duties. And the more social connections we have, the less stress we have. So next time you're driving your kid to another birthday party, think of it as something that ultimately benefits you.
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1: All right, here's the scenario, Gib. You know, you go into the kitchen for a healthy snack, and you end up with a pint of ice cream. It's really the pantry for us. Our pantry is the source of all things evil. This comes down to behavioral economics, which is how our surroundings will impact our behavior. Yeah, we know this. What we need to do is set our kitchens up in a way that makes good decisions more automatic. This is from our friends, the food science experts at Cornell. They say, first, you will automatically eat less by using a dessert spoon for everything. When we serve ourselves using jumbo utensils, we give ourselves jumbo portions. Makes sense.
2: Right.
1: And then bury the ice cream in the back of the freezer. We're three times more likely to eat the first item we see. So I'll dig that thing out.
2: This
1: I'll find
2: is that
1: it.
2: Thing of making your good habits 10 seconds, 30 seconds
1: right.
2: easier,
1: right.
2: and your bad habits 10 seconds harder.
1: Yep.
2: So if you can just make it so that the vegetables or even the high-protein snacks are 10 seconds easier, which means that they're more at eye level, more in the place where you're going to get them, and that your desserts, your high sugar, high fat stuff, that's hidden and a little bit harder to get to, you will go along the path of least resistance and eat the healthier stuff.
1: Yeah.
2: And then, of course, the spoon idea is great. This is why eating with chopsticks also works. The more work you have to do for each bite, also why pistachios, if you don't get by the shelled pistachios,
1: right.
2: is great.
1: Or even using chopsticks right. to eat your food.
2: The more you do that, the better it will be at keeping you from having giant portions.
1: Yeah, that's so true.
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11: Here's the forecast for Northeast Nebraska. Chance of thunderstorms tonight. Otherwise, mainly cloudy skies expected. Lows level off around 58. Northwest winds 5 to 10 miles per hour. Highs around 73. Tomorrow, sunshine mixed with clouds at times. From the Weatherology Weather Center, I'm meteorologist Jennifer Wojcicki on 97.5 KEXL.
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10: Here's the forecast for Northeast Nebraska. Slight chance of thunderstorms tonight. Otherwise, mainly cloudy skies expected. Lows level off around 58. Winds out of the north, 8 to 15 miles per hour. Slight chance of rain showers tomorrow. Daytime highs approaching 73. Sunshine mixed with clouds at times. From the Weatherology Weather Center, I'm meteorologist Jennifer Wojcicki on 97.5 KEXL.
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6: Here's the forecast for Northeast Nebraska. Slight chance of thunderstorms tonight. Otherwise, mainly cloudy skies expected. Lows level off around 58. Winds out of the north, 8 to 15 miles per hour. Slight chance of rain showers tomorrow. Daytime highs approaching 73. Sunshine mixed with clouds at times. From the Weatherology Weather Center, I'm meteorologist Jennifer Wojcicki on 97.5 KEXL.
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1: 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Join Carson Sitzler and Phil Spiegel this Friday as Plainview Osmond makes the drive to Cumming County for a matchup with West Point Beamer. Both teams are looking for their second win on the early 2026 season after the Pirates downed Loganview last Friday 31-8, while the Cavaliers came out the 21-7 win over Summerlin. 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
9: Here's the forecast for Northeast Nebraska. Mainly cloudy skies overnight with a slight chance of thunderstorms. Lows dip down to about 58. North winds 8 to 15 miles per hour. Slight chance of rain showers Tuesday. Highs level off around 73. Sunshine mixed with clouds at times. From the Weatherology Weather Center, I'm meteorologist Jennifer Wojcicki on 97.5 KEXL.
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8: Here's the forecast for Northeast Nebraska. Slight chance for storms overnight, otherwise overcast. Lows level off around 58. Northerly winds 5 to 10 miles per hour. Slight chance for showers Tuesday. Daytime highs approaching 72. Sunshine mixed with clouds at times. From the Weatherology Weather Center, I'm meteorologist Jennifer Wojcicki on 97.5 KEXL.
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7: Here's Lisa with Animal Shelter of Northeast Nebraska, and we are looking for a forever home, Lisa, for Dutch. Tell me about Dutch.
8: Yeah, so Dutch is a two-year-old pointer mix. He is just the sweetest, most cuddly dog. He can be active, so he's looking for a great active home. 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He's about 2 years old, and he's been waiting for his home since June. So we're looking to get him out there and find him a forever home.
7: Wow, man, he's been hanging around down there way too long. We need to find a forever home for Dutch. I like this. Dutch loves the ladies. I like that. He sounds like a pretty normal dog to me, but let's find him a home with kiddos and no cats, all right? So adopt out Dutch, or maybe you can find another friend at Animal Shelter of Northeast Nebraska. 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
8: AnimalShelterNN.org.
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9: Here's the forecast for Northeast Nebraska. Slight chance of thunderstorms overnight. Otherwise, cloudy skies expected. Lows level off around 58. Winds out of the north, 5 to 10 miles per hour. Slight chance for showers Tuesday. Daytime highs approaching 72. Cloudy skies with a few peaks of sun. From the Weatherology Weather Center, I'm meteorologist Jennifer Wojcicki on 97.5 KEXL.
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10: Here's the forecast for Northeast Nebraska. Chance of thunderstorms overnight. Otherwise, cloudy skies expected. Lows level off around 58. North winds 5 to 10 miles per hour. Mainly cloudy skies expected. Tuesday, chance of rain showers. High temperatures reach up to 72. From the Weatherology Weather Center, I'm meteorologist Jennifer Wojcicki on 97.5 KEXL.
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4: Here's the forecast for Northeast Nebraska. Chance of rain showers overnight, otherwise cloudy skies expected. Lows level off around 58, winds out of the north 5 to 10 miles per hour. Mainly cloudy skies Tuesday, chance of rain showers 72. From the Weatherology Weather Center, I'm meteorologist Jennifer Wojcicki on 97.5 KEXL.
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2: 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Join Carson Sitzler and Phil Spiegel this Friday as Plainview Osmond makes the drive to Cumming County for a matchup with West Point Beamer. Both teams are looking for their second win on the early 2026 season after the Pirates downed Loganview last Friday 31-8, while the Cavaliers came out the 21-7 win over Summerlin. 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
2: 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The certified meteorologists at Weatherology have their eyes on the sky 24 hours a day. 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
4: Here's the forecast for Northeast Nebraska. High temperatures reach up to 72 today under mainly cloudy skies with a chance of rain showers. Winds out of the north, 8 to 15 miles per hour. Lows dip down to about 54 tonight, partly cloudy skies. Slight chance for showers tomorrow. Daytime highs approaching 70. From the Weatherology Weather Center, I'm meteorologist Paul Frombly on 97.5 KEXL.
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2: 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Over 27,000 men will die from prostate cancer this year. 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
10: I'm Elizabeth MacDonald, and this is the Fox Business Report.
11: The Federal Reserve meets today and tomorrow and will decide Wednesday on whether to raise interest rates. Wall Street traders are considering a hike likely after the recent rise in crude oil and gasoline prices and the lack of significant progress on inflation. As the debate over artificial intelligence continues, Ray Wong, founder of Constellation Research, says the tech companies creating AI are able to put their own guardrails on the technology.
12: Because everyone's so worried about the next competitor getting to AGI, which is, you know, general intelligence, that's actually why everybody's hoping someone's going to step in and be referee. But there are five things people can start getting started with. If you're really worried about this, they can put in those controls themselves.
11: Microsoft this week revealed its own new code of conduct to make AI safer. That's your Fox Business Report. I'm Jenny Coselda. Invested in you.
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5: From the WJAG and Norfolk Daily News Newsroom, I'm Paul Hughes. Republican U.S. Representative Mike Flood and Democratic challenger Chris Backemeyer will meet Wednesday, September 23rd in a debate hosted by Nebraska Public Media as part of the state's first congressional district race. 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
6: Here's the forecast for Northeast Nebraska. High temperatures reach up to 72 today under mainly cloudy skies with a chance of rain showers. Winds out of the north, 8 to 15 miles per hour. Lows dip down to about 54 tonight, partly cloudy skies. Slight chance for showers tomorrow. Daytime highs approaching 70. From the Weatherology Weather Center, I'm meteorologist Paul Trombley on 97.5 KEXL.
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10: Good morning. It is Tuesday, September 15th, mid-September already. It's a wake-up show. My name's Kylie. Thanks for hanging out here. 80s, 90s, 2K, and today it's Tuesday. I already said that, didn't I? Did I say it's Tuesday? That means we have a really big deal of the day today in our big deal store. I'll get you up to speed on that in a bit. It's also National IT Professionals Day today. So celebrate by trying to unplug it, then plug it in again, and reboot. Have you rebooted? Did you try unplugging it? Right? Yeah. Team Professionals Day. Coming up, Gaga, Belinda Carlisle, Teddy Swims, Foo Fighters, Olivia Rodrigo, and no doubt going to get us going this hour right here on The Wake Up Show. It's 97.5 KEXL. 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
16: Here's the forecast for Northeast Nebraska. Cloudy skies with a few peaks of sun today, with highs around 72. Winds out of the north, 8 to 15 miles per hour. Partly cloudy skies tonight, lows level off around 54. Slight chance of rain showers tomorrow. Highs around 70. Cloudy skies with a few peaks of sun. From the Weatherology Weather Center, I'm meteorologist Paul Trombley on 97.5 KEXL.
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0: 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Wake up show. It's Kylie. Good morning. Tuesday, September 15th. Today in the big deal store at KEXL.com. 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Now there's one in there for the Patch Health Fair, which is coming up this weekend, this Friday and Saturday at the Lifelong Learning Center. If you want to go get your complete blood workup, they have an amazing deal already. 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So in that case, what was normally $50 marked down to $40 is only going to cost you $34. You can get a complete blood workup at the Patch Health Fair coming up this weekend in Norfolk for $34. If you go through the big deal store and purchase it there with the promo code FALL, it's going to knock that price down to $34. It's amazing. 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
9: Here's the forecast for Northeast Nebraska. Cloudy skies with a few peaks of sun today, with highs around 72. Winds out of the north, 8 to 15 miles per hour. Partly cloudy skies tonight, lows level off around 54. Slight chance of rain showers tomorrow. Highs around 70. Cloudy skies with a few peaks of sun. From the Weatherology Weather Center, I'm meteorologist Paul Trombley on 97.5 KEXL.
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1: Ella Langley's Juice in Texas officially has tied Mariah Carey's All I Want for Christmas Is You for the longest leading song on the Billboard Hot 100 chart with 22 weeks. They're tied. She just has to make it one more week to have the record all her own. Benny Blanco says he didn't use black magic to win over Selena Gomez. People are still wondering how he got Selena Gomez. He said he was just nice. That's how he got her. Just being a nice guy. Oasis did, in fact, announce an international tour for next year. Fans were speculating that's what the big announcement was yesterday, but they did clarify there will not be new music. And finally, Taylor Swift attended yesterday's Chiefs home opener against the Broncos. And sat with Tom Cruise. What was that all about? Anyway, Chiefs won 31-10. That's our latest music news on 97.5 KEXL.
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10: From the WJAG and Norfolk Daily News Newsroom, I'm Paul Hughes. In late August, President Donald Trump signed a proclamation allowing imports of 300,000 metric tons of beef, presumably to bring prices down at the grocery store. Nebraska Governor Jim Pillen told Newstalk WJAG that he met eyeball to eyeball with the president and told him how the beef market really works.
11: Farmers and ranchers are price takers. We don't set the price. The processors and the grocers do, and they set the price to sell it for as much as they can. His goal to decrease prices, I said, Mr. President, I appreciate that, but that's not how it works in the beef world. That will not change it one iota. So, and I told the president, Mr. President, you shot all of us right between the eyes. It's just not where it should be.
10: Pillen added that the president said in his order that if prices don't come down, he'll remove the importation. A major project will temporarily close the electrical campground at Willow Creek State Recreation Area near Pierce from October 5th through January 1st. The campground will have 64 sites upgraded from 30-amp to 50-amp electrical service. The upgrade is designed to better meet the needs of today's RVs and campers that require more electrical capacity, providing guests with improved electrical service during their stay. The project is funded by the Capital Maintenance Fund, which was established by the Nebraska Legislature to help preserve Nebraska's public outdoor recreation facilities and parklands. That's news from the WJAG and Norfolk Daily News newsroom. For those stories and more, go to WJAG.com.
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1: Coming up in our Strange But True News, what happens when a state runs out of license plate numbers? It happened in one. I'll fill you in. 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And people named Al, that is A-L, are complaining about all the confusion with AI. Oh, it's a tough time to be an Al, isn't it? Let's talk more in our Strange But True News coming up at 7:17 right here on 97.5 KEXL.
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7: So no matter what challenges you're facing, whether it's a math test or putting together an IKEA bookshelf, do this as you get underway. Take a deep breath in through your nose. It will improve your focus and accuracy. That's according to a study in the journal Natural Human Behavior. And when the study subjects inhaled just before executing a task, they got higher scores. The researchers say inhaling deeply through your nose wakes up regions of the brain that optimize focus. And they relate this back to our ancient ancestors because early humans had to rely on their sense of smell to sniff out danger, differentiate between edible food and something spoiled, and find a mate based on the pheromones they were giving off. So, inhale deeply before you have to do anything challenging. I'm John Tesh with today's Intelligence for Your Life Minute.
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13: Here's the forecast for Northeast Nebraska.
10: Sunshine mixed with clouds at times today, with daytime highs approaching 72. North winds 8 to 15 miles per hour. Partly cloudy skies again tonight. Lows dip down to about 54. Mainly cloudy tomorrow. Slight chance of rain showers. High of 70. From the Weatherology Weather Center, I'm meteorologist Paul Trombley on 97.5 KEXL.
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0: There's a reason it's called the Strange But True News. 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
1: People named Al, that is A-L, are complaining about all the confusion with AI, which is AI. So they're hoping we all start using better fonts or to get in the habit of initializing AI with periods to make things clear. A period, I period. Al's thank you. California ran out of license plate numbers for the first time in over 46 years. It would have been fun if they added emojis, but that won't happen. Instead, they're just reversing the sequence of letters and numbers. In a new report, reservations for one are becoming more common, with data showing they're up 22% over the previous year. And in general, making reservations on Tuesdays is up 15%. And finally, in today's Strange But True News, the British Army is testing ways to use horses in modern military operations. They aren't getting weapons or magical powers, but they are being draped in special camouflage to turn them into stealth horses. There's Strange But True News on 97.5 KEXL.
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6: With a look at sports, I'm Pac Vey. Wayne State Volleyball returned to the home court yesterday when they battled Briar Cliff in a rare Monday night matchup. Delaney Miller posted a match-high 14 kills, while Chloe Honyol added 11 as Wildcats cruised through a 25-21, 9-15 sweep of the Chargers. Down in Crete, Northeast Volleyball hit the court for a matchup with Doan JV. Stanton grad Skylar Seabrant posted a team-leading 13 kills on a 550 hitting percentage as the Hawks snapped a four-game skid in a 25-23, 22-11 sweep of the Tigers. Minaya Obey, Jay's receiving weekly recognition as the Nebraska middle blocker, was named the Big Ten Player of the Week yesterday. Across three outings at the Husker Invitational, Obey Jay tallied 33 kills on a 547 hitting percentage, being the only player in the country to hit above 540 with at least 53 swings last week, and added another 12 blocks defensively. Obeche wasn't the only Husker to earn weekly honors, as Anthony Calandria was named the Big Ten Offensive Player of the Week for his work on the gridiron. The transfer quarterback was nearly perfect last Saturday, going 20 of 24 through the air for 224 yards and four first-half touchdowns in the Huskers' 56-7 win over the Falcons. Both the Norfolk Catholic and Lutheran High girls golf teams made the short drive down Highway 275 as they partook in the Battle Creek Invite yesterday. JC Arns led the Knights individually with a score of 112 as Norfolk Catholic finished 6th on team scoring at 488 points. The Eagles were 7th at 489 points, with Sydney Vogel leading the way at a 116. West Holt's Delaney Canutes won the event with a score of 79, while the Huskies edged Battle Creek for the team title at 380. Lutheran High Cross Country hit the course yesterday for the Neely-Oakdale Invite, with the Eagles finishing 6th on the girls' side and 9th for the boys. Aiden Geary and Joseph Bucklew each led their respective teams on the individual side with 25th place finishes. Individual champions went to Niobrara Verdigris' Delaney Runnels and Battle Creek's Miles Clausen, while the Braves swept both boys and girls team titles.
7: The biggest thing was, obviously, it's a quick turnaround going from Friday to Monday, but showing these kids that it's the progression throughout the season that matters, not just meet to meet. So letting them know that we have some different teams we get to see today on a flatter course and getting them in the right mindset to go compete hard.
6: On our local and area sports calendar for today, Norfolk Girls Golf hosts their home invite at 9:30. Norfolk Boys Tennis is in a home duel with Gretna East at 4. Norfolk Softball welcomes Lincoln Standing Bear at 5. Norfolk Catholic Volleyball is in a home triangular with Cedar Catholic and Elgin Public Pope John also at 5. Norfolk Volleyball hosts Lincoln Northeast at 6. And Lutheran High Volleyball welcomes Pender at 7:30. That's a look at sports. I'm Pac Vey.
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That's Holly from the band Camino. And as we talked about in our Strange But True News earlier, owls are upset because they are getting confused with AI. They want people to use better fonts and punctuation. So do it for Al. If you know an owl, it's not AI. They're an owl. Owls, you got this. It's 97.5 KEXL. A man walks

0: The more I say owl, it sounds like owl. Oh, I feel horrible for owls. Not horrible, but I feel ya. Between getting confused for AI and sounding like an owl. Owl. Owl. There we go. Let's just make sure to over-enunciate. We talked about that in our Strange But True News, how owls are getting confused for AI when people read their name. Coming up on September 25th and 26th, that would be not this weekend, but next weekend. I might have got the dates wrong before that. September 25th and 26th, Patch Health Fair is going to be happening at Northeast Community College at the Lifelong Learning Center. 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
4: Here's the forecast for Northeast Nebraska. Sunshine mixed with clouds at times today, with daytime highs approaching 72. North winds 8 to 15 miles per hour. Partly cloudy skies again tonight. Lows dip down to about 54. Mainly cloudy tomorrow. Slight chance of rain showers. High of 70. From the Weatherology Weather Center, I'm meteorologist Paul Trombley on 97.5 KEXL.
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1: Mariska Hargitay hosted the Emmys last night, which included history-making wins from Jean Smart, Matthew Rhys, and Widow's Bay. Taylor Swift also made a cameo in a Law & Order sketch with her cat, Olivia. Iconic fashion designer Bob Mackie passed away at 87 years old from pneumonia. I know Bob Mackie from Barbies and Cher. Barbies and Cher. He designed and created for the best. Oprah Winfrey announced 4 headlining shows at the Las Vegas Sphere called AHA coming up in April. What is she going to do there? Well, it's going to be an immersive live show that is described as a symphony of senses. Sydney Sweeney's nude sports betting ad has lost her 200,000 Instagram followers and upset female athletes. One calls it a step backwards, seeing women's sports being marketed through the male gaze. Angelina Jolie and Brad Pitt's son Maddox has become the latest to legally drop the Pitt from his name. If you're keeping track, that makes 4 of Brad's kids who have legally ditched his name, although Knox also dropped it for his high school diploma, which leaves Pax as the only one who hasn't. Michaela Matthews has quit The Secret Lives of Mormon Wives, if you're keeping track of that show as well. And finally, in our entertainment news, Netflix is developing a movie based on the Crazy Taxi video game, an animated Sonic the Hedgehog kids series, and a movie based on the Stranger Than Heaven video game. It's our latest entertainment news on 97.5 KEXL.
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6: I'm Ty Stevens, and I'm from Page, Nebraska. I was in Valentine, Nebraska at the high school state finals, and I caught my thumb in my dally, and went to the hospital in Valentine, and they flew me here. Came to Dr. Hartzell right away, and he reattached it. I was here for a week after I cut my thumb off. I just think that we're really lucky to have someone like him that can do these kind of surgeries. He's just so good at what he does. He leaves a good impression. Caring, that's what Faith Health means to me.
7: From the WJAG and Norfolk Daily News Newsroom, I'm Paul Hughes. The city of Norfolk is advising motorists of temporary intermittent street closures in downtown Norfolk beginning today and running through Friday as crews work to install festoon lighting over the roadway. As work progresses, intermittent closures may occur along Brosh Avenue from 4th Street to 1st Street, 3rd Street from Norfolk Avenue to Winter Avenue, and 2nd Street from Norfolk Avenue to Winter Avenue. The closures will occur only as needed while crews string lighting across the roadway and will move with the work throughout the projected area. The lighting is part of the Illuminate River Point project, which includes downtown gateway, festoon, and alleyway lighting improvements designed to enhance the River Point district and connect downtown with the riverfront. Norfolk's new economic development director aims to make things easy for companies that want to locate in the city. Melissa Garcia told Newstalk WJAG her job is to make sure the city is shovel-ready when industry or new businesses want to make Norfolk home.
8: 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So are we ready for people to be ready to be here?
7: Garcia said another piece of the puzzle is the labor force and that the city is fortunate to have partners like Wayne State and Northeast Community College. That's news from the WJAG and Norfolk Daily News newsroom. 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

More music and variety on 97.5 KEX Isle. I've got Avril on the way, Michelle Branch with New Radicals, Pet Shop Boys, plus a little bit later on, I'm going to get to Portugal the Man, Rosé and Bruno Mars, and Natasha Bedingfield. Right now, Steve Perry, part of a better variety. 80s, 90s, 2K, and today, 97.5 KEXL. You should have been

0: 97.5 KEXL, it's a better variety. It is Michelle Branch with New Radical. It's kind of a remix mashup on that one. It's Kylie, it's the Wake Up Show, and today in the Big Deal Store, we have really big deals on everything, always. 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
5: With a look at sports, I'm Pat Cavay. Wayne State Volleyball returned to the home court yesterday when they battled Briar Cliff in a rare Monday night matchup. Delaney Miller finished with a match-high 14 kills, while Chloe Hanyol added 11 as Wildcats cruised to a 25-21, 9-15 sweep of the Chargers. Down in Crete, Northeast Volleyball hit the court for a matchup with Doan JV. Stanton grad Skylar Seabrant posted a team-leading 13 kills on a 550 hitting percentage as the Hawks snapped a four-game skid and a 25-23, 22-11 sweep of the Tigers. Manaya Obeche is receiving weekly honors as the Nebraska middle blocker was named the Big Ten Player of the Week yesterday. Across three outings at the Husker Invitational, Obeche tallied 33 kills on a 547 hitting percentage while adding another 12 blocks defensively. Outside of Obeche, Nebraska quarterback Anthony Calandria earned Big Ten Offensive Player of the Week honors after going 20 of 24 through the air for 224 yards and four first-half touchdowns in the Huskers' 56-7 win over the Bowling Green. Both the Norfolk Catholic and Lutheran High girls golf teams made the short drive down Highway 275 as they partook in the Battle Creek invite yesterday. J.C. Arnes led the Knights individually with a score of 112 as Norfolk Catholic finished 6th at 488 points as a team. The Eagles were 7th at 489 points, with Sydney Vogel leading the way at a 116. West Holt's Delaney Canoes won the event with a score of 79, while the Huskies edged Battle Creek for the team title at 380. Lutheran High Cross Country hit the course yesterday for the Neely Oakdale invite, with the Eagles finishing 6th on the girls' side and 9th for the boys. Aiden Geary and Joseph Bucklew each led their respective teams on the individual side with 25th place finishes. Individual champions went to Niobrara Verdigris' Delaney Runnels along with Battle Creek's Miles Clausen, with the Braves sweeping both boys and girls team titles.
6: The biggest thing was, obviously, it's a quick turnaround going from Friday to Monday, but showing these kids that it's the progression throughout the season that matters, not just meet to meet. So letting them know that we have some different teams we get to see today on a flatter course and getting them in the right mindset to go compete hard.
5: On our local and area sports calendar for today, Norfolk Girls Golf hosts their home invite at 9:30. Norfolk Boys Tennis is in a home duel with Gretna East at 4. Norfolk Softball welcomes Lincoln Standing Bear at 5. Norfolk Catholic Volleyball is in a home triangular with Cedar Catholic and Elgin Public Pope John also at 5. Norfolk Volleyball hosts Lincoln Northeast at 6. And Lutheran High Volleyball welcomes Pender at 7:30. That's a look at sports. I'm Pat Cavay.
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What did we learn from the Emmys last night? Well, there are a lot of things I didn't even know about. Shows that won big that I have not seen. Widow's Bay, have you seen it? Let's talk more about that and others in Lesson 10.

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0: 97.5 KEXL. It's a bit of variety. Good morning. It's Kylie on the Wake Up Show. The 2026 Emmys were last night, and there were a lot of wins that were kind of new to me. I try to keep up on stuff, but sometimes I get like in an old funk where I just watch old stuff over and over. So I'm missing out on the new stuff, which is why I have not heard of some of these. Have you been watching DTF St. Louis? That's on HBO Max. That's another thing. You have to subscribe to get these. So if you don't have all the subscriptions, which, you know, cha-ching, cha-ching, that's not going to happen. DTF St. Louis on HBO Max, that won a number of awards, as did Widow's Bay from Apple TV. Widow's Bay took home Best Actor in a Comedy Series. It also took home Best Supporting Actor, Best Supporting Actress. And as we were also talking about DTF St. Louis, that picked up a handful as well. Okay, so a couple to check out there. If you're watching, you probably know. You probably already know. And you're like, yeah, you should have been watching that a long time ago. And if you're not, well, now we can start. Coming up, we got more music and variety. Never stops. OMC, Pretenders, and Dua Lipa on the way.
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2: Troy Euler on the phone from Window World of Northeast Nebraska. It's new owner. Troy, good morning.
3: Good morning, Jeffrey.
2: Oh, man, the weather is getting a little cool here and there. A little reminder that those cold winter winds are going to be blowing, and now is the time to prepare for them because you guys have some special financing available.
3: We do. We do. The winter, you know, always brings those, you know, leaks of those windows that the wind gets through and you're pressing that you didn't do something. 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And then also, we've got some longer interest rates. We've got a 10-year term at 9.99%. So basically, it calculates out. If you want to replace eight windows, it's $99 a month. Kind of stretch it out a little bit. You know, and windows are a huge investment into your home, and they create equity. And, you know, so what you want to do is you want to stretch that out sometimes and be able to pay for those fixes. 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Wells Fargo's helping us out, and we want to get some stuff done.
2: We've talked about that, too, that when you buy windows and, you know, anything that has to do with your home, it's not an expense. It is an investment. You're always going to get that equity back. You're raising the value of your home for this small investment right now. And when you can take advantage of financing like that, why not? 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And then let's talk roofs, too. 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
3: Yes, exactly. 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
3: You too. Thanks, Jeffrey.
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14: Here's the forecast for Northeast Nebraska. Cloudy skies with a few peaks of sun today, with daytime highs approaching 72. Winds out of the north, 8 to 15 miles per hour. Lows around 54 tonight, partly cloudy. Slight chance of rain showers tomorrow, 70. Mainly cloudy skies expected. From the Weatherology Weather Center, I'm meteorologist Paul Frombly on 97.5 KEXL.
0: 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Hanging out right around 60 in downtown Norfolk at the KEXL studios. High city right around 70. Some wet stuff in the area this morning. And we might see some more over the next few days as well. It's a better variety right now with OMC. How bizarre. 97.5 KEXL.

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0: YXL, Bob Mackie passed away. The iconic fashion designer who designed for some big name artists and one of his biggest, most well-known outfits. He didn't want anybody to know that he did. And it actually got banned from playing on MTV at certain hours too. Do you know what we're talking about? If not, you will before 9:20. Hang tight. I've got this song and the artist behind that story on the way from 97.5 KEXL.
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Yeah, so apparently Taylor Swift and Tom Cruise are BFFs. I don't know. They're hanging out last night at the Chiefs game. What was that all about, though? I'm still curious. Here's Taylor, Opalite, 97.5 KEXL.

Cutted fashion designer Bob Mackie passed away, and there is one outfit he says he did not want anyone to know that he was behind. Do you know? It didn't have a behind it. Well, it had a behind in it. It was very visible. Let's talk more after Cher.

0: not showing TV, and then everything else was just there. Sheer body stocking and the seatbelt strap. The video was risque. It was kind of controversial at the time for a few reasons. Her son was really young. He was playing guitar in there, Elijah. He was in the video. And also, just with the outfit, MTV wouldn't air until after 9 p.m., which sometimes when you censor things like that, it makes them even more interesting, right? Either way, Bob Mackey did it. He designed it for Cher. And he said, please just don't tell anybody that I did this, which was so funny. Anyway, he did say the only person in the world that could pull that off was Cher. So there you go. Bob Mackey, 87. Oh, by the way, if you know anybody with Bob Mackey Barbie dolls, start looking the price up on those. 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
11: Here's the forecast for Northeast Nebraska. Cloudy skies with a few peaks of sun today, with daytime highs approaching 72. Winds out of the north, 8 to 15 miles per hour. Lows around 54 tonight, partly cloudy. Slight chance of rain showers tomorrow, 70. Mainly cloudy skies expected.
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0: Weather thanks to Blackburn Manufacturing of Neely and Elkhorn Valley Bank. Low 60s right now in downtown Norfolk. The KEXL studios, highs today right around 70. We look ahead to the next few days. Going to hang out a little bit in the cooler temps. Upper 60s, low 70s, some rain as well. Sean Mullins on the way, clashing a bit in Hoopa Stink now.

Now, if for some reason you haven't seen the video for that one, you have to see the video for that one. Share. 97.5 KEXL. Iconic fashion designer Bob Mackie passed away at the age of 87. He has designed for Cher, and he was also the one behind her iconic look for that video, which he called the seatbelt strap outfit. It was really just straps about as wide as a seatbelt to cover the things you could.

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4: 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North Highway 81 in Norfolk.
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From Madison Beer to Mariah Carey, it's going to do it for me, Kylie Powers. Thanks for hanging out in the Wake Up Show. I'll be back tomorrow, 6 to 10, for the best music variety. 10 to 10 is next. Michael J's in it, too. Have a great Tuesday. Bye-bye.

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6: From the WJAG and Norfolk Daily News Newsroom, I'm Paul Hughes. In late August, President Donald Trump signed a proclamation allowing imports of 300,000 metric tons of beef, presumably to bring prices down at the grocery store. Nebraska Governor Jim Pillen told Newstalk WJAG that he met eyeball to eyeball with the president and told him how the beef market really works.
7: Farmers and ranchers are price takers. We don't set the price. The processors and the grocers do, and they set the price to sell it for as much as they can. His goal to decrease prices, I said, Mr. President, I appreciate that, but that's not how it works in the beef world. That will not change it one iota. So, and I told the president, Mr. President, you shot all of us right between the eyes. It's just not where it should be.
6: Pillen added that the president said in his order that if prices don't come down, he'll remove the importation. The city of Norfolk is advising motorists of temporary intermittent street closures in downtown Norfolk beginning today and running through Friday as crews work to install festoon lighting over the roadway. As work progresses, intermittent closures may occur along Brosh Avenue from 4th Street to 1st Street, 3rd Street from Norfolk Avenue to Winter Avenue, and 2nd Street from Norfolk Avenue to Winter Avenue. The closures will occur only as needed while crews string lighting across the roadway and will move with the work throughout the projected area. The lighting is part of the Illuminate River Point project, which includes downtown gateway, festoon, and alleyway lighting improvements designed to enhance the River Point district and connect downtown with the riverfront. A major project will temporarily close the electrical campground at Willow Creek State Recreation Area near Pierce from October 5th through January 1st. The campground will have 64 sites upgraded from 30-amp to 50-amp electrical service. The upgrade is designed to better meet the needs of today's RVs and campers that require more electrical capacity, providing guests with improved electrical service during their stay. The project is funded by the Capital Maintenance Fund, which was established by the Nebraska Legislature to help preserve Nebraska's public outdoor recreation facilities and parklands. That's news from the WJAG and Norfolk Daily News Newsroom. For those stories and more, go to WJAG.com.
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8: Here's the forecast for Northeast Nebraska. Cloudy skies with a few peaks of sun today, with daytime highs approaching 72. Winds out of the north, 8 to 15 miles per hour. Lows around 54 tonight, partly cloudy. Slight chance of rain showers tomorrow. 70, mainly cloudy skies expected. From the Weatherology Weather Center, I'm meteorologist Paul Frombly on 97.5 KEXL.
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This is a monthly test of the emergency alert system for broadcast stations and cable systems of Nebraska in cooperation with the FCC and other government authorities. Equipment is being tested that can quickly provide warnings during emergencies. If this had been an actual emergency, official information, news, or instructions would have followed the alert tone. This concludes this test of the emergency alert system.

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4: 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Join Carson Sitzler and Phil Spiegel this Friday as Plainview Osmond makes the drive to Cumming County for a matchup with West Point Beamer. Both teams are looking for their second win on the early 2026 season after the Pirates downed Loganview last Friday 31-8, while the Cavaliers came out with a 21-7 win over Summerlin. 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
5: Here's the forecast for Northeast Nebraska. Cloudy skies with a few peaks of sun today, with daytime highs approaching 72. Winds out of the north, 8 to 15 miles per hour. Lows around 54 tonight, partly cloudy. Slight chance of rain showers tomorrow, 70. Mainly cloudy skies expected. From the Weatherology Weather Center, I'm meteorologist Paul Frombly on 97.5 KEXL.
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9: Here's the forecast for Northeast Nebraska. Cloudy skies with a few peaks of sun today, with daytime highs approaching 72. Winds out of the north, 8 to 15 miles per hour. Lows around 54 tonight, partly cloudy. Slight chance of rain showers tomorrow. 70, mainly cloudy skies expected. From the Weatherology Weather Center, I'm meteorologist Paul Frombly on 97.5 KEXL.
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8: Here's the forecast for Northeast Nebraska. Cloudy skies with a few peaks of sun today, with daytime highs approaching 72. Winds out of the north, 8 to 15 miles per hour. Lows around 54 tonight, partly cloudy. Slight chance of rain showers tomorrow, 70. Mainly cloudy skies expected. From the Weatherology.

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5: 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Both teams are looking for their second win on the early 2026 season after the Pirates downed Loganview last Friday 31-8, while the Cavaliers came out the 21-7 win over Summerlin. 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
6: Weather.
7: Here's the forecast for Northeast Nebraska. Cloudy skies with a few peaks of sun today, with daytime highs approaching 72. Winds out of the north, 8 to 15 miles per hour. Lows around 54 tonight, partly cloudy. Slight chance of rain showers tomorrow. 70, mainly cloudy skies expected. From the Weatherology Weather Center, I'm meteorologist Paul Frombly on 97.5 KEXL.
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2: Here's the forecast for Northeast Nebraska. More clouds than sun today with a high of 72. North winds 8 to 15 miles per hour. 54 tonight, partly cloudy. Slight chance for showers tomorrow. Highs level off around 70. Mainly cloudy skies expected. From the Weatherology Weather Center, I'm meteorologist Jennifer Wojcicki on 97.5 KEXL.
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4: Here's the forecast for Northeast Nebraska. More clouds than sun today with a high of 72. North winds 8 to 15 miles per hour. 54 tonight, partly cloudy. Slight chance for showers. Tomorrow, highs level off around 70. Mainly cloudy skies expected. From the Weatherology Weather Center, I'm meteorologist Jennifer Wojcicki on 97.5 KEXL.
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7: Here's the forecast for Northeast Nebraska. More clouds than sun today with a high of 72. North winds 8 to 15 miles per hour. 54 tonight, partly cloudy. Slight chance for showers tomorrow. Highs level off around 70. Mainly cloudy skies expected. From the Weatherology Weather Center, I'm meteorologist Jennifer Wojcicki on 97.5 KEXL.
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1: So no matter what challenges you're facing, whether it's a math test or putting together an IKEA bookshelf, do this as you get underway. Take a deep breath in through your nose. It will improve your focus and accuracy. That's according to a study in the journal Natural Human Behavior. And when the study subjects inhaled just before executing a task, they got higher scores. The researchers say inhaling deeply through your nose wakes up regions of the brain that optimize focus. And they relate this back to our ancient ancestors because early humans had to rely on their sense of smell to sniff out danger, differentiate between edible food and something spoiled, and find a mate based on the pheromones they were giving off. So, inhale deeply before you have to do anything challenging. I'm John Tesh with today's Intelligence for Your Life Minute.
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13: Here's the forecast for Northeast Nebraska. Overcast skies this afternoon with a high of 72. Winds out of the north, 8 to 15 miles per hour. Lows dip down to about 56. Tonight, mainly cloudy skies expected. 70 tomorrow, slight chance of rain showers. From the Weatherology Weather Center, I'm meteorologist Jennifer Wojcicki on 97.5 KEXL.
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5: 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Join Carson Sitzler and Phil Spiegel this Friday as Plainview Osmond makes the drive to Cumming County for a matchup with West Point Beamer. Both teams are looking for their second win on the early 2026 season after the Pirates downed Loganview last Friday 31-8, while the Cavaliers came out the 21-7 win over Summerlin. 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
6: Here's the forecast for Northeast Nebraska. Overcast skies this afternoon with a high of 72. Winds out of the north, 8 to 15 miles per hour. Lows dip down to about 56. Tonight, mainly cloudy skies expected. 70 tomorrow, slight chance of rain showers. From the Weatherology Weather Center, I'm meteorologist Jennifer Wojcicki on 97.5 KEXL.
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Good Tuesday afternoon, everyone. Matt Humphrey here in the Burger King of Norfolk Studio, taking care of the show for Michael J. Today, we've got Lord on the way, also the latest from Benson Boone. Now it's The Cure, Just Like Heaven on 97.5 KEXL.

0: The latest from Benson Boone. I'm liking that one, The Time of My Life, on 97.5 KEXL. Hey, coming up not this Friday, Saturday, but next Friday and Saturday. 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
4: Here's the forecast for Northeast Nebraska. Overcast skies this afternoon with a high of 72. Winds out of the north, 8 to 15 miles per hour. Lows dip down to about 56. Tonight, mainly cloudy skies expected. 70 tomorrow, slight chance of rain showers. From the Weatherology Weather Center, I'm meteorologist Jennifer Wojcicki on 97.5 KEXL.
5: Some nice temperatures for the week ahead. Several chances for showers, though. Find that forecast online anytime, KEXL.com. 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

0: 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Mark your calendars for this Wednesday, October 7th. It's Coffee with a Cop. 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The mission of Coffee with a Cop is to break down the barriers between police officers and the citizens they serve by removing agendas and allowing opportunities to ask questions, voice concerns, and get to know the officers in your neighborhood. Coffee with a Cop is Wednesday, October 7th at Starbucks from 7 a.m. till 10 p.m., presented by the Norfolk Police Division. Any questions, call 402-844-2148. 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

0: Great stuff from Billie Eilish. It's Birds of a Feather on 97.5 KEXL. Coming up, we've got news from the WJAG Norfolk Daily News newsroom. In the 3 o'clock hour, I see U2, I see Queen, and we're talking about the Emmys, specifically the Taylor Swift of it all. Just how many Easter eggs were in that pre-tape bit that she did? We'll talk a little bit about it here on 97.5 KEXL.
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8: From the WJAG Norfolk Daily News newsroom, I'm Bill Seifert. An O'Neill man made his latest court appearance on Monday in one of the two felony cases tied to alleged crimes against minors in multiple counties. A Norfolk Daily News reports 25-year-old Hunter Cullen is accused of first-degree sexual assault and possession of child pornography in Antelope and Cherry counties, respectfully. He was charged in both jurisdictions on August 20th. Cullen appeared in Cherry County Court on Monday, during which he was granted a request for a court-appointed counsel. He or someone on his behalf posted 10% of $200,000 bail in Antelope County on August 21st and a $1,500 cash bail in Cherry County on September 2nd. With the U.S. Senate back in session this week, efforts to move a farm bill forward are expected. The bill failed to advance out of committee prior to the Senate going into recess. Agriculture Committee Chairman Republican Senator John Bozeman of Arkansas has said he will bring the bill back for a vote to try and advance it out of committee. During an interview with News Talk WJAG, Nebraska U.S. Senator Pete Ricketts said he expects movement on the bill soon.
9: To pass just about every bill, we need about 60 votes to get that done. And that's where we'll need Democrats from farm states to step up and help us get this farm bill passed. But the first step is getting it out of committee. And that's what I expect will happen either this week or next as Chairman Bozeman brings that farm bill back up into committee.
8: Ricketts said that as it stands right now, the use of nationwide year-round E15 is included in the bill. The Missouri River Outdoor Expo at Ponca State Park will celebrate America's 250th anniversary September 19th and 20th with more than 100 100 outdoor activities and a special lineup of Nebraska history speakers. The free, family-friendly event will run from 9 a.m. to 5 p.m. both days. That's news from the WJAG and Norfolk Daily News Newsroom. I'm Bill Seifert. For these stories and more, go to WJAG.com.
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11: Here's the forecast for Northeast Nebraska. Overcast skies this afternoon with a high of 72. Winds out of the north, 8 to 15 miles per hour. Lows dip down to about 56. Tonight, mainly cloudy skies expected. 70 tomorrow, slight chance of rain showers. From the Weatherology Weather Center, I'm meteorologist Jennifer Wojcicki on 97.5 KEXL.

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You too, kicking off the 3 o'clock hour here on 97.5 KEXL with One. Matt Humphrey here in the Burger King of Norfolk studio, taking care of the show for Michael J. today. On the way, Maroon 5, Green Day, Cat's Eye, and we're talking about Taylor Swift at the Emmys. Right now it's Queen, Another One Bites the Dust on 97.5 KEXL.

It's Cat's Eye on 97.5 KEXL with Animal. Okay, we're talking about the Emmys. Brief sidetrack to start with. I was talking with a coworker trying to figure out what I was going to talk about when I filled in for Mike today, and I said, "Did you see Taylor Swift at the Emmys?" And my coworker said, "What are the Emmys?" So I'm like, all right, that's what I'm talking about now. Young coworker doesn't know what the Emmys are. I told her I'd make fun of her for it, so now I've done that. Anyway, if you watched the Emmys last night, you know Taylor Swift was there. She was actually at the Chiefs game, but she was also on the Emmys. There was a pre-taped bit with the cast of Law & Order SVU where their case was, will Taylor Swift be at the Emmys? And they had a big board with a bunch of clues, you know, television-related clues, because it's the Emmys, and Taylor Swift's song titles. It was sort of also a parody of how Swifties try to find connections between things where there are no connections, looking for Easter eggs everywhere. And then at some point in the sketch, Taylor Swift wanders into scene, not as Taylor Swift, but as a character in the show. And then she participates with the case a little bit before turning directly to the camera, saying, "Saccharide Aries from the vineyard, north or south." Just a string of nonsense words, right? Yeah, probably not. Social media, Reddit, everybody else going into detective mode themselves, trying to figure out what those are references to. Of course, we'll find out in the coming weeks, months, whatever, exactly what that meant, whether they're references to song titles or who knows. It'll all become clear eventually. But it was a cute

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8: Here's the forecast for Northeast Nebraska. Overcast skies this afternoon with a high of 72. Winds out of the north, 8 to 15 miles per hour. Lows dip down to about 56. Tonight, mainly cloudy skies expected. 70 tomorrow, slight chance of rain showers. From the Weatherology Weather Center, I'm meteorologist Jennifer Wojcicki on 97.5 KEXL.
5: The extended forecast says 77 on Thursday with scattered thunderstorms likely, 66 for Thursday night's low, up to 84 on Friday with a chance for scattered thunderstorms, and 75 by Saturday. Forecast always online, KEXL.com. 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

0: It's Huntrix on 97.5 KEXL with Golden. Hey, coming up on Friday night, we've got more high school football action for you. 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

0: 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We've got Gracie Abrams and Olivia Rodrigo on the way before the end of the hour. In the 4 o'clock hour, Dua Lipa, Fall Out Boy, and we're talking about some weird Oreo flavors that we got to try right here at the station. 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
8: 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James Lovell farmed on the west side.
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9: Here's the forecast for Northeast Nebraska. Overcast skies this afternoon with a high of 72. Winds out of the north, 8 to 15 miles per hour. Lows dip down to about 56. Tonight, mainly cloudy skies expected. 70 tomorrow, slight chance of rain showers. From the Weatherology Weather Center, I'm meteorologist Jennifer Wojcicki on 97.5 KEXL.

Wang Chung kicking off the 4 o'clock hour. Dance Hall Days here on 97.5 KEXL. Matt Humphrey here in the Burger King of Norfolk studio, taking care of the show for Michael J. today. We've got Ariana Grande on the way, Michael Jackson. Right now, Dua Lipa, Don't Start Now on 97.5 KEXL.

0: It's Michael Jackson on 97.5 KEXL, The Way You Make Me Feel. So, I've got a bit of a sweet tooth, and I found out recently that Oreo released some limited edition flavors, and I found out that I could find them here in town. So, I grabbed a couple packages yesterday and brought them to the station this morning so everybody could try them out. We got the fried chicken and waffle flavor and the deep fried Oreo. Now, some of us were chicken, not fried chicken, but chicken. They were afraid to try the fried chicken and waffles flavor. They just said, ew, that's disgusting, no thank you. Personally, I think it just sort of tastes like, I don't know, salty maple syrup. It's not bad. I didn't really mind it at all. The other flavor, the deep-fried Oreo, I couldn't find anything, any flavor profile that particularly convinced me of a deep-fried flavor. To me, it just tasted like those, the golden Oreos, when they swap out the chocolate cookie for the golden one, because that's what they do with the deep-fried Oreos. They're somehow trying to approximate the flavor of the breading, the batter, whatever. I couldn't taste it. I think there is still some left on the break room table. I may have to try another one to see if I can get that flavor profile out of it. Oreo also released a third limited edition flavor, but you'd have to pay me to try that one. Banana pudding is the third flavor. Now, Henry said, oh, that doesn't sound too bad. You should have got that. And I'm like, bro, you can pay for that yourself. I am not buying banana flavored anything, Oreos or not. But if you get the chance to try them out, do it. Deep fried Oreos, fried chicken and waffles, or if you're brave, banana pudding. In stores now. Coming up after the break, we've got more music for you, including Colby Calais and One Republic, and we'll check your forecast right after this on 97.5 KEXL.
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2: 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U.S. equity markets closed lower on Tuesday, with elevated bond yields in focus, as the 10-year Treasury yield finished around 5%, while the 30-year Treasury yield rose to 5.37%. The rise in yields has not been limited to the U.S., as longer-term Japanese government bond yields moved higher overnight, and the benchmark 10-year yield reached a fresh 30-year high. The Dow closed down 322 points at 52,099. The Nasdaq closed down 205 points at 25,982. The S&P 500 closed down 34 points at 7,586. In commodity markets, the price of crude oil was up $4.34 at $105.70. And the spot price of gold was down $13 to $4,338.90. In stocks of local interest, Archer Daniels, 86.61, up 0.17. Conagra Brands, 15.02, up 0.23. McDonald's, 252.78, down 4.71. Merck & Company, 143.79, down 0.21. Microsoft, 497.12, down 8.29. Nucor, 258.82, up 4.19. PepsiCo, 135.50, down 0.84. Pfizer, 27.55, down 0.17. Tyson Foods, 52.55, down 0.61. Union Pacific, 283.99, down 1.09. Walmart, 108.09,

0: 3.75, down 0.05. 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
9: Here's the forecast for Northeast Nebraska. Lows of aloft around 56. Tonight, under mainly cloudy skies, northeasterly winds around 5 miles per hour. Cloudy skies expected tomorrow, slight chance of rain showers. Daytime highs approaching 70. From the Weatherology Weather Center, I'm meteorologist Jennifer Wojcicki on 97.5 KEXL.
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0: It's Britney Spears with Toxic on 97.5 KEXL. Coming up on Sunday, September 27th, mark your calendars for the Barkbecue. It's the Animal Shelter of Northeast Nebraska's signature annual community event, bringing together families, pet lovers, and local businesses for an afternoon of food, entertainment, and fun in support of homeless animals throughout Northeast Nebraska. You've got a delicious barbecue meal, exciting raffles, sweepstakes prizes, adoptable animals, and educational exhibits highlighting animal welfare and responsible pet ownership. 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It's the Barkbecue, Sunday, September 27th, starts at 11 a.m. at the Warhorse Center here in Norfolk. Coming up, we've got the Gin Blossoms and Dan Hartman here on 97.5 KEXL.
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0: It's Dan Hartman on 97.5 KEXL. I Can Dream About You. Coming up, we've got news from the WJAG Norfolk Daily News newsroom. In the 5 o'clock hour, I See Panic at the Disco, Goo Goo Dolls, and Harry Styles. 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
4: From the WJAG and Norfolk Daily News Newsroom, I'm Bill Seifert. The city of Norfolk is notifying the public that its wastewater treatment plant experienced a substantial reduction in its biological wastewater treatment capacity, which began on Monday. At this time, the cause of the reduced treatment capacity is believed to be a processed influent. The condition is ongoing and under investigation. Systems at the plant remain in place and are active. The facility discharges to the Elkhorn River in southeast Norfolk. Fishkill is anticipated. The Lower Elkhorn Natural Resources District and the Nebraska Game and Parks Commission have been notified of this potential. The Norfolk Public Schools Board of Education approved its budget for the next school year on Monday. Superintendent Eric Wilson gave the board a breakdown of the budget.
5: As we look at our breakout of our budget, $63,613,079, majority of our budget is tied up into staffing and contracted services. And these are two items that are mostly people.
4: According to the Norfolk Daily News, the board voted unanimously to approve the district's budget before approving its property tax request on a 4-1 vote, with board member Cindy Booth voting in dissent. Antique tractors, historic farming demonstrations, and family-friendly entertainment will return to the Pierce County Fairgrounds this weekend as the 49th annual Pierce Old Time Threshing Bee takes place. The free event will run from 8 a.m. to 5 p.m. each day. Meanwhile, the 20th annual Pierce Tractor Drive will be Friday, September 18th at noon, starting at the Pierce County Fairgrounds, and will travel for about 30 miles. All tractors are welcome to participate. That's news from the WJAG and Norfolk Daily News Newsroom. I'm Bill Seifert. For these stories and more, go to WJAG.com.
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6: Here's the forecast for Northeast Nebraska. Lows of aloft around 56. Tonight, under mainly cloudy skies, northeasterly winds around 5 miles per hour. Cloudy skies expected tomorrow, slight chance of rain showers. Daytime highs approaching 70. From the Weatherology Weather Center, I'm meteorologist Jennifer Wojcicki on 97.5 KEXL.

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High Hopes. Matt Humphrey here in the Burger King of Norfolk studio, taking care of the show for Michael J. today. On the way, Harry Styles, Madness, and Justin Timberlake. 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

0: Justin Timberlake on 97.5 KEXL, Can't Stop the Feeling. 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We'll see you out there Friday the 25th and Saturday the 26th for the Patch Health Fair. Coming up, we've got your forecast, and then Sabrina Carpenter here on 97.5 KEXL.
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5: 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Join Carson Sitzler and Phil Spiegel this Friday as Plainview Osmond makes the drive to Cumming County for a matchup with West Point Beamer. Both teams are looking for their second win on the early 2026 season after the Pirates downed Loganview last Friday 31-8, while the Cavaliers came out the 21-7 win over Summerlin. 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
8: Here's the forecast for Northeast Nebraska. Lows of aloft around 56. Tonight, under mainly cloudy skies, northeasterly winds around 5 miles per hour. Cloudy skies expected tomorrow. Slight chance of rain showers. Daytime highs approaching 70. From the Weatherology Weather Center, I'm meteorologist Jennifer Wojcicki on 97.5 KEXL.
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0: 97.5 KEXL, it's Blues Traveler with Runaround. Remember, the worst run ever is coming up this Saturday, September 19th, as part of Norfolk's Oktoberfest festivities. It begins at 7:30 a.m., and the race starts and finishes at Johnson Park. Now, if you're already signed up, you should know that. It should be marked on your calendar. But if you didn't sign up yet, you can still sign up for the worst run ever up until, the night before the race. 7 p.m. on September 18th is your cutoff. There are no race day registrations. So get signed up for the worst run ever by the evening of September 18th if you really, really, really want to run early Saturday morning. Again, 7:30 a.m. at Johnson Park is where that starts. The worst run ever. 2026. Coming up after the break, we've got more music for you, including John Mellencamp here on 97.5 KEXL.
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0: It's Glass Animals on 97.5 KEXL with Heat Waves. I'm Matt Humphrey, just about out of here for the night. At 6 o'clock, we turn things over to John Tesh. It's Intelligence for Your Life, 6 until 11, every weeknight right here on KEXL. 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
8: 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James Lovell farmed on the west side.
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9: Here's the forecast for Northeast Nebraska. Lows of aloft around 56. Tonight, under mainly cloudy skies, northeasterly winds around 5 miles per hour. Cloudy skies expected tomorrow. Slight chance of rain showers. Daytime highs approaching 70. From the Weatherology Weather Center, I'm meteorologist Jennifer Wojcicki on 97.5 KEXL.

0: It's time to move from the place you are right now to the place you are meant to be. That's our battle cry here on the John Tesh Radio Show. Intelligence for your life. And if you tend to wake up with that I can't get out of bed feeling, first of all, you're like me. And next, we should be doing this every day. Just get 2 minutes of natural sunlight within 1 hour of waking up, no matter when we wake up, say the experts. This piece is coming from Dr. Amy Shaw, who is a double board certified medical doctor and author of I'm So Tired. She says it's the most important thing you can do to feel energized because our retinas have special receptors that tell your brain to wake up and set your body clock. And by doing that once, getting those 2 minutes of natural light, it starts a chain reaction. So next day, you'll wake up with more energy, making it easier to get up and get outside for your dose of natural light again. Then you'll be even more energized for the next day. If you get up before dawn, a light box can serve as a stand-in for the sun.
1: Intelligence for your life.
0: And coming up, did you know that people are socializing less than any point in recent memory? And the mental and physical consequences are adding up quickly. Researchers now say it's more important than it sounds. I'll explain why we need to stay socially connected, backed by science, next.

0: 97.5 KEXL. So research scientists are now telling us we are spending less time with each other than we were just 20 years ago. And experts say the long-term consequences could be much bigger than loneliness. Listen to this. According to the latest time use survey, the average person now spends about 35 minutes a day socializing. That's 22% less than two decades ago. Researchers say smartphones, social media, remote work, food delivery, and streaming entertainment have all made it easier to stay home. You know what I'm talking about. At the same time, the places where people used to gather are disappearing. The University of Colorado finding widespread closures of libraries, coffee shops, museums, bowling alleys, bookstores, and churches over the past decade. And when the places where people bump into each other go away, of course the bumping stops. But strong social connections, they're now linked to better, longer lives, greater trust, and stronger communities. Even casual chit-chat with the cashier at the grocery store enhances our social connectedness. That's being replaced by self-checkout and DoorDash. And less social connection leads to higher rates of depression, cognitive decline, cardiovascular disease, and early death. Wow. A long-term Harvard study found that our relationships are the strongest predictor of how long and how well we live. All right, I've made the case. So, you and I need to seek out more face-to-face conversation. It's one of the foundations of a healthier, happier society and a sharper brain and longer life.
1: Intelligence for your life.
0: And coming up on a typical day, how often do you think your dog barks while they're alone at home? Once when the mailman comes, maybe twice, never perhaps? Well, researchers studied dog activity across all different breeds. In a moment, I'll tell you how much barking your neighbors are hearing while you're at work.

0: 97.5 KEXL. Pop quiz time from our Intelligence for Your Pets files. On a typical day while you're at work, how often do you think your dog barks while they're alone at home? Once when the mailman comes by, maybe twice, or do you think they're so well-behaved they never bark? According to a recent study in Psychology Today, the average dog barks at least 4 times a day when they're alone. You believe they studied this? It's based on sound-activated recordings of 40 dogs of all different breeds who were tracked for 5 full days. In general, researchers found younger dogs bark more than older dogs when they're left alone. That makes sense to me. All babies get stressed when they're alone, including puppies, until they learn to self-soothe. Also, female dogs tend to bark longer and more frequently than male dogs. Researchers say this comes down to a female's hardwired mothering instincts, which makes her significantly more protective and aggressive compared to male dogs, meaning they'll bark at anything they perceive as a potential threat. And then each time a dog barks alone, the study found they'll keep barking for at least 30 seconds on average, which is a good reason to stay on good terms with your neighbors, especially if you live in an apartment, because if the average dog barks 4 times a day, we did the math here, average dog barks 4 times a day, 30 seconds each, this means your neighbors are enduring 2 full minutes of barking every day while you're at work.
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12: Here's the forecast for Northeast Nebraska. Lows of aloft around 56. Tonight, under mainly cloudy skies, northeasterly winds around 5 miles per hour. Cloudy skies expected tomorrow, slight chance of rain showers. Daytime highs approaching 70. From the Weatherology Weather Center, I'm meteorologist Jennifer Wojcicki on 97.5 KEXL.
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0: 97.5 KEXL. Here's an interesting tip. You know, if you embarrass yourself somewhere by tripping, spilling food on yourself, like I usually do, or whatever, just go to a different room and you'll feel better. Yeah, this is called, quote, the doorway effect. And in the Journal of Experimental Psychology, when people embarrass themselves and then walk through a doorway into another room, their humiliation was greatly reduced. It's because moving from one space to another through a threshold prompts the brain to compartmentalize the memories from one room. It makes a sort of mental boundary so your mind starts fresh, and recalling the moment is much more difficult. It's the same reason you forget what you got up and went into the kitchen for when you crossed the doorway from the family room. It's the doorway effect. Try it.
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0: Here's something I didn't see coming. Did you know that your favorite pumpkin spice thingy can improve your health? Here we go. Turns out the ginger can reduce bloat. Research from Columbia University says just one teaspoon of ginger ignites fat burning enough to cancel out an extra 43 calories. It's also a diuretic that reduces gas, bloat, and excess fluids that contribute to water weight. So that's the ginger in the pumpkin spice drink. Also, cinnamon, another pumpkin spice staple, is good for your brain. It activates the brain's memory center, and just a half teaspoon every day for a month can lead to a 300% improvement in recall and cognitive function. Here's another component of pumpkin spice. It's nutmeg, and that can help with anxiety. Nutmeg contains the compound myristicin, which triggers the release of the calming, soothing brain chemical serotonin. You're familiar with that. Researchers at Texas A&M found that a quarter teaspoon of nutmeg calms brain waves, which means a dash before bed could keep you from waking up in the middle of the night.
1: There's always room for improvement. 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
1: So would you like to have an awesome day where everything seems to come easily? Positive moments follow one right after the other, and even strangers are smiling back at you. Well, you just have to take a brisk morning walk. Try this. We know it works. And this is the recommendation based on a recent study at George Mason University in Virginia. The reason? Because exercise boosts production of feel-good hormones. You knew this, which makes you feel more positive from the get-go. And the result is a mood boost that can last up to 48 hours after that exercise. And starting the day on a high note creates what the researchers call, quote, a cascade of positivity, where one good thing leads to another. It makes you much more likely to have positive interactions with others and get more done at work or home. In fact, feeling positive in the morning helps minimize the impact of negative events for the rest of the day. The researchers also found that the longer you work out each day and the more social you make it, like walking with a friend, the happier you are going to feel.
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14: Here's the forecast for Northeast Nebraska. Lows of aloft around 56. Tonight, under mainly cloudy skies, northeasterly winds around 5 miles per hour. Cloudy skies expected tomorrow, slight chance of rain showers. Daytime highs approaching 70. From the Weatherology Weather Center, I'm meteorologist Jennifer Wojcicki on 97.5 KEXL.
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